Big hits, big stars, big 94.5 country. It's B-Dub, summer travel season is here, and the one place at the airport where you're most likely to lose your phone isn't where you'd think. We'll talk about that next.

0: Because big 94.5 country. Summer travel season means one thing. We're all about to willingly stand barefoot on a floor that's seen things that no floor should ever see. To B-Dub, travel experts say there are a few things you should never toss straight into those TSA bins. Your wallet, passport, phone, watch. Basically anything small and expensive. Apparently, TSA checkpoints are one of the biggest hotspots for stolen phones, which is comforting. And here's one I hadn't thought about. Don't throw your headphones, glasses, or neck pillow directly in the bin either. Not because they'll disappear, because those bins are basically petri dishes with handles. Then we pick up our neck pillow and immediately hug it like it's a long-lost friend. Between 90 and 100,000 items get left at airport security every month, which explains why every vacation starts with somebody saying, "Honey, where's my..."
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10: Lows dip down to about 76 tonight under partly cloudy skies. Sunshine mixed with clouds at times again. Tomorrow, highs level off around 95. Slight chance of thunderstorms tomorrow night. Lows dip down to about 76, mainly clear skies. Mid-90s Saturday with a slight chance of thunderstorms. Turning cooler Sunday with highs in low 90s. Chance for storms continues. I'm staff meteorologist Laura Lockwood.
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One police officer made sure 144 kids didn't miss out on something a lot of us take for granted. More on that next in your Good Vibes stories brought to you by Eggland's Best. 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

0: Topeka's Big 94.5 country. It's B-Dub with your good vibes. A school resource officer in Phoenix, Arizona just restored my faith in humanity a little bit. Funding fell through for a middle school field trip, which usually means somebody sends an email that starts with, unfortunately, and the fun is over. Not this time. Officer Sean Reavy rented out an entire movie theater for all 144 students. Tickets, popcorn, drinks, candy. He paid for everything out of his own pocket. And the part that really got me, for a lot of those kids, it was their first time ever going to a movie theater. Streaming world we live in, right? When they thanked him, he said he only wanted one thing in return. Help somebody else someday. Pretty solid return on investment. And honestly, if that kindness keeps getting passed along, those might have been the cheapest movie tickets ever.
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I don't know if you saw this, but the U.S. men's soccer coach made the most country music invitation of the year. 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

0: have down to about 76 tonight under partly cloudy skies. Sunshine mixed with clouds at times again. Tomorrow, daytime highs approaching 95. Mainly clear skies tomorrow night. Slight chance for storms. Lows level off around 76. Mid-90s Saturday with a slight chance for storms. Turning cooler Sunday with highs in the low 90s. Chance for storms continues. I'm staff meteorologist Laura Lockwood.
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Josh Ross talks about living the dream he has chased for years. What would he say to his self from a few years back? What advice would he give? That's next.

0: Topeka's Big 94.5 Country. It's B-Dub, Josh Ross on the show. Well, you're living the dream you chased after football ended. If you could go back and talk to that version of Josh Ross who was wondering what came next, what would you tell him?
1: That being patient is probably the most important part of what I've had to do. I think that, just like it's going to come to you, just like keep waiting. And I feel like it's not even still all the way there yet. I feel like I'm still new artist, still building, still figuring out what's next. And, but I've always been the one that's like, I need to know now. I'd like, let's figure it out now. And if I could go back then and tell me that, you know, this is where I'd be, it'd be like, just let it take its time and let God work in its ways that he's got planned. And.
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This weekend is all about the red, white, and blue, but we're also thinking a little pink. 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
8: We'll dip down to about 76 tonight under partly cloudy skies. Sunshine mixed with clouds at times again. Tomorrow, daytime highs approaching 95. Mainly clear skies tomorrow night. Slight chance for storms. Lows level off around 76. Mid-90s Saturday with a slight chance for storms. Turning cooler Sunday with highs in low 90s. Chance for storms continues. I'm staff meteorologist Laura Lockwood.
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1: There is one thing almost half of us refuse to do before getting in a public pool, and apparently we're all making things way grosser than they need to be. More on that coming up next.

0: Topeka's Big 94.5 Country. If you're headed to the pool this summer, I've got a question. It's B-Dub. Do you actually rinse off before you jump in? Because apparently we're split right down the middle. Just over half of people admit they skip it every time. I have from time to time, especially growing up. Now I try to get that rinse in. Here's the thing. The quick shower isn't for you. It's for everybody else. It doesn't cleanse you. It just rinses off the sunscreen, the sweat, the body oils, you know, whatever else you've been marinating in all day before it ends up floating around the pool. It even helps chlorine do its job better. 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Then there's the British term for people who skip the rinse. They call them dry strokers. And relax, they're talking about swimming strokes, although I feel like that's one phrase that definitely should have stayed in Brit.
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8: Lows dip down to about 76 tonight under partly cloudy skies. Sunshine mixed with clouds at times again. Tomorrow, daytime highs approaching 95. Mainly clear skies tomorrow night. Slight chance for storms. Lows level off around 76. Mid-90s Saturday with a slight chance for storms. Turning cooler Sunday with highs in low 90s. Chance for storms continues. I'm Staff Meteorologist Laura Lockwood.
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Big hits, big stars, big 94.5 country. They're building a castle inside Madison Square Garden, and the wedding security might be tighter than the Super Bowl. That's next.

0: Topeka's Big 94.5 country. Taylor Swift and Travis Kelce are apparently not doing a simple wedding. They're basically building Disney World indoors. It's beat up. TMZ says crews are constructing a massive fairy tale castle inside Madison Square Garden, complete with giant white staircases and garden-themed decor. A guest reportedly had to sign NDAs. Invitations were watermarked with each person's name to stop leaks. And there are rumors of performances from Stevie Nicks and Tim McGraw. If an invitation somehow ends up online, Taylor will know exactly who hit upload. The wedding rumored to be tomorrow at Madison Square Garden in New York City. Taylor flew into New Jersey the other day, squeezing a workout with her trainer, while Travis was spotted on a run through Tribeca. Workers also accidentally rolled out a red carpet at MSG. And then immediately ripped it back up because it was apparently supposed to be purple. And if you're wondering how big this thing is, reports say the National Guard is on site and security alone is expected to be massive, costing upwards of $160,000. Just the cops working the wedding. And I would imagine Taylor is probably footing the bill for that. Like, at this point, I'm expecting a dragon to fly over Manhattan during the first dance.
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America's 250th birthday playlist is here, and yes, Toby Keith understood the assignment. That's next to The Breakdown, brought to you by Egglands Best. 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
0: America only turns 250 once, so yeah, we're allowed to be a little extra loud about it. Somebody put together a list of patriotic country songs for the big celebration, and it's exactly what you'd expect. Lee Greenwood's God Bless the USA, Johnny Cash with Ragged Old Flag, Brooks and Dunn's Only in America, Brad Paisley's American Saturday Night, of course, Toby Keith's Courtesy of the Red, White, and Blue. That song doesn't just wave a flag. It backs a truck through the wall, lights fireworks indoors, and dares the HOA to say something. Also on the list, Riley Green, Dolly, Carrie Underwood, and John Denver, which means that your cookout playlist is officially handled. That's your breakdown.
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6: Lows level off around 76 overnight under partly cloudy skies. Sunshine mixed with clouds at times again. Friday, daytime highs approaching 95. Slight chance for storms. Friday night, lows dip down to about 76, mainly clear skies. Mid-90s Saturday with a slight chance of thunderstorms. Turning cooler Sunday with highs in the low 90s. Chance for storms continues. I'm staff meteorologist Laura Lockwood.
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I've got your most wanted song of the day ready to roll in minutes. The most wanted song of the day is brought to you by Egglands Best. 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Got it for you coming up next.

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All right, you hear that? That's a holiday weekend. Hopefully you're off work tomorrow. If you're along for the ride with me, I'm grateful for it. We'll talk tomorrow regardless and also give away another $250 in free gas.

boys, and they said, you know, all the others went and cashed out. We got the subdivision all mapped out. It'll sit right here on this land, and you could leave town a rich man. And he said, boys, whatever you're offering, it won't be enough.

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3: Lows level off around 76 overnight under partly cloudy skies. Sunshine mixed with clouds at times again. Friday, daytime highs approaching 95. Slight chance for storms. Friday night, lows dip down to about 76, mainly clear skies. Mid-90s, Saturday, with a slight chance of thunderstorms. Turning cooler, Sunday, with highs in low 90s, chance for storms continues. I'm staff meteorologist Laura Lockwood.
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0: Here's your updated forecast from the Certified Transmission Weather Center.
2: Lows of a low around 76 overnight under partly cloudy skies. Sunshine mixed with clouds at times again. Friday, daytime highs approaching 95. Slight chance for storms. Friday night, lows dip down to about 76, mainly clear skies. Mid-90s, Saturday, with a slight chance of thunderstorms. Turning cooler, Sunday, with highs in the low 90s.

0: Guidance for storms continues. I'm staff meteorologist Laura Lockwood.
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1: Topeka weather.
0: Here's your updated forecast from the Certified Transmission Weather Center.
2: Mainly cloudy skies expected overnight with lows around 76. Sunshine mixed with clouds at times. Friday, high temperatures reach up to 95. Partly cloudy skies Friday night. Slight chance for storms. Lows level off around 76. Temperatures a bit above average Saturday and Sunday with highs in the low 90s to the mid 90s. Thunderstorms possible both days. I'm staff meteorologist Laura Lockwood.
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0: 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Here's your updated forecast from the Certified Transmission Weather Center.
1: Lows dip down to about 76 overnight under partly cloudy skies. Sunshine mixed with clouds at times again. Friday, daytime highs approaching 94. Partly cloudy skies. Friday night, slight chance for storms. Lows dip down to about 75. Mid-90s Saturday with a slight chance for storms. Cooler Sunday with highs in the upper 80s. Chance for storms continues. I'm staff meteorologist Laura Lockwood.
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1: Lows dip down to about 76 overnight under partly cloudy skies. Sunshine mixed with clouds at times again. Friday, daytime highs approaching 94. Partly cloudy skies. Friday night, slight chance for storms. Lows dip down to about 75. Mid-90s Saturday with a slight chance for storms. Cooler Sunday with highs in the upper 80s. Chance for storms continues. I'm staff meteorologist Laura Lockwood.
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18: Sunshine mixed with clouds at times today, with daytime highs approaching 94. Slight chance for storms. Tonight, lows dip down to about 75, partly cloudy skies. Sunshine mixed with clouds at times tomorrow. Slight chance for storms. High temperatures reach up to 95. Slight chance of thunderstorms. Sunday, high of 90. 91, partly cloudy skies Monday. I'm staff meteorologist Laura Lockwood.

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3: Sunshine mixed with clouds at times today, with daytime highs approaching 94. Slight chance for storms. Tonight, lows dip down to about 75, partly cloudy skies. Sunshine mixed with clouds at times. Tomorrow, slight chance for storms. High temperatures reach up to 95. Slight chance of thunderstorms. Sunday, high of 90. 91, partly cloudy skies Monday. I'm staff meteorologist Laura Lockwood.

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0: Jason Aldean, don't tell on me on the big 94.5 country. Hey, it's Bradley J, and let's talk competitive food eating. We all know the hot dog eating contest on Coney Island going to be happening tomorrow. You ever sit down somewhere and you're like, you know what, time to totally pig out, and you eat like a crazy amount of food in one go. I've done that before, way back in the day. Two big Mac meals is what I ate, like in high school, with two chocolate shakes. Put it all down, man. Yeah, did not feel good. Do you know somebody that maybe's done that?
1: A good friend of ours, he comes over about two times a month. He's from out of town. He'll sit and eat like a 24-pack of hot dogs all by himself raw. But on our way home, this is the thing. On our way home, he always has a stop at McDonald's, and they have a limit. He always gets six double cheeseburgers and six McChickens, and I didn't know it. You could order a whole basket of fries, and he does this. And he eats it all in one sitting. He weighs like 145 pounds.
0: Does he eat like that all the time?
1: He eats like that all the time. He's fit. I don't understand it. If I see a carrot and I gain 20 pounds. So, you know, I don't know how he does it. And I didn't realize it because McDonald's has a limit. You can only get six of each at a time. You have to go back around and get his order it again. That's why he does six and six.
0: I did not know that if you ordered too much, you had to go back around. And we all know that one person, right? Who can just eat and eat and eat, and they don't gain any weight.
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0: Here's your updated forecast from the Certified Transmission Weather Center.
1: Sunshine mixed with clouds at times today, with daytime highs approaching 94. Slight chance for storms. Tonight, lows dip down to about 75, partly cloudy skies. Sunshine mixed with clouds at times tomorrow. Slight chance for storms. High temperatures reach up to 95. Slight chance of thunderstorms. Sunday, high of 90. 91, partly cloudy skies Monday. I'm staff meteorologist Laura Lockwood.
2: Thank you, Laura. And talking about, you know, eating a lot of food. I mean, this 4th of July weekend is coming up, right? So, you're going to... Wait. I did not know I started that song.

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0: Well, it's almost the 4th of July, and I guess your fingers would like to have a few precautionary words with you.
1: Hi, this is a message from your fingers. Yeah, take a look down there at us right now. Count us. It's 10 in case you went to public school. Here's the thing. It's almost the 4th of July. We know you're going to have a few dozen drinks, and at some point, you'll probably want to blow off a few illegal fireworks to celebrate the birth of our great nation. But before you do, how about you stop and think about us for a change? Your fingers are always here for you. We pick your nose and whatever else might have an itch. We hold your beer and start your truck. We even carry around the wedding band from your third marriage to the same woman. So, how about this year, before you get drunker than Nick Nolte at a Mel Gibson after party, think twice about how long you want to hold on to that firecracker you're throwing at your buddy. When you give someone the finger on the 4th of July, it shouldn't mean you actually give them your finger, idiot.
2: Stay organized.
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Hey, it's Bradley Jane. 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

Hey, with the 4th of July weekend coming up, reach back in your brain while you're getting ready, doing what you're doing this morning. And what's your favorite 4th of July memory? 785-290-9494. Coming up, Carrie Underwood will reveal hers after Scotty and Hootie.

0: All right, talking about your favorite 4th of July memory. For me, I used to go with my cousin, Dan, and my aunt and uncle, Uncle Paul and Aunt Rita, and Brenda and Cindy. I went with my cousin, my aunt and uncle's family. We went to Milford Lake, and we just hung out there for the 4th of July. And one year, you bottle rockets you could buy. We planted them in the sand, and we shot at a ship, like a destroyer that I had, and we tried to hit it out in the lake. And that story always comes up when we talk 4th of July memories, and it's one I'll never forget. Also on that trip, I did eat way too many chili hot dogs, chili cheese hot dogs, and opened up the door, and I did puke on my cousin Cindy's best tennis shoes. And yeah, she was not very happy about that. And when it comes to memories, we all got them about 4th of July. For Carrie Underwood,
1: my favorite 4th of July memory would be going to the fireworks stand and picking out which fireworks I wanted to do. I must have been like 7 or 8. And then I came home and I made like a list of what order I was going to do them in, because I wanted to put on a show for mom and dad. And of course, I couldn't wait until it was dark outside. So I made my mom and dad get the lawn chairs and come out to the backyard and watch some not very dramatic fireworks at like 6 o'clock in the evening. But I was so proud of myself, and I was so proud of the show that I put on. So I feel like that was a little training for what I do now, you know, putting on shows, figuring out how it's all going to work out.
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9: Sunshine mixed with clouds at times today, with daytime highs approaching 94. Slight chance for storms. Tonight, lows dip down to about 75, partly cloudy skies. Sunshine mixed with clouds at times tomorrow, slight chance for storms. High temperatures reach up to 95. Slight chance of thunderstorms, Sunday, high of 90. 91, partly cloudy skies, Monday. I'm staff meteorologist Laura Lockwood.
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0: Hey, coming up in my good news story this morning, Spill Good Story starts. It starts with something falling out of a car, and then it ends with a second chance at life. I'll give you more about that story coming up in my good news story.
1: I'm a redneck, 'cause I drink beer and I dip skull. Guess I'm a rambler.

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1: Well, my good news story, you got to check this out. A woman was driving down in Tyler, Texas, and she saw a kitten literally fall out of the car in front of her. She pulled over immediately and scooped up the little guy. She was having a hard time moving her back legs, so she rushed her to the SPCA. The vets named her Elvira, and even though she's got a broken pelvis, she's going to be just fine. Best of all, once she's healed up, she's going to be ready for a forever home.
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Hey, everybody knows someone who got a little too confident with the old fireworks. What happened? How much did it cost? 785-290-9494.

0: Independence Day tomorrow. 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Thomas Shredd, he was lucky. He didn't have a major injury when he was a kid, I think.
1: We used to have bottle rocket wars in our backyard, and we would all, you know, get in tree houses and shoot bottle rockets at tree houses, which, looking back, I mean, we could all be blind by now with all the bottle rockets we shot at each other. I never really worked the firework tent, but a lot of my buddies used to work.

0: firework tent, so I'd always go get discounts on fireworks and shoot them off.
1: I mean, if you're going to have buddies and it's July 4th, have them work in a fireworks tent, right? What about you? You know somebody who, well, firework accident?
2: My dad, we went up to one of the girls he was talking to, a lady friend, and her dad was setting off fireworks. Well, he set it on the rock around his fire pit. It launched, it fell over, and it blasted him in the eye. He's blind in that eye. He immediately, after it happened, he threw his hand over his eye, and he was like, I think I lost my eye. His eyeball was still there, but when they got there, the doctors told him, he was like, yeah, you're going to lose your vision in this eye. And you know how when you get, like, cataracts, it turns real cloudy, and if after a while it'll turn white? Well, his turned white within a month.
1: Wow. Oh, man. Talking about fireworks, and you accidentally blew something up with fireworks. Did you wreck something? And how much did it cost to fix? 785-290-9494.
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3: 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Here's your updated forecast from the Certified Transmission Weather Center.
15: Sunshine mixed with clouds at times today, with daytime highs approaching 94. Slight chance for storms tonight, lows dip down to about 75, partly cloudy skies. Sunshine mixed with clouds at times tomorrow, slight chance for storms, high temperatures reach up to 95. Slight chance of thunderstorms Sunday, high of 90. 91, partly cloudy skies Monday. I'm staff meteorologist Laura Lockwood.
1: Thank you, Laura. Weather brought to you by the great people to know when it comes to Kansas weather, the folks at DeBecker's Heating and Air, keeping you cool when you want to be cool and warm when you want to be warm. Well, off the phone line, I wanted to hear about something you accidentally, you blew something up, and then what happened?
16: We got in trouble when we were younger. We actually caught the neighbor's upstairs bedroom on fire.

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Deal breaker? We'll open the email bag, read the story, and then get your thoughts.

0: 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Here's Bradley J.
1: All right. Opening up the email bag, and here we go. It says, hearing about Taylor Swift's wedding is bumming me out. I've been married for 3 weeks. My husband and I got back from our honeymoon last weekend. On Tuesday night, we went out for trivia and wings. One of his friends got drunk and blurted out that he and another friend wrote my husband's vows. This broke my heart. My husband says it's not a big deal. I think it is because those weren't his words or feelings. I have to be honest. I'm thinking about ending the marriage. Our union feels like a deflated balloon. What would you do if you were me? Is this a big deal or not? I hope Travis writes his own vows for Taylor. Somebody on Facebook said, you need to look past his drunk friends. Just because he can't write well or couldn't come up with what he needed to say at the time doesn't change who he is. Give it time. You got advice you want to, well, give out? You can go to Facebook and leave your comments there. Or you can give me a call or text 785-290-9494.
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Well, I think we all know the 4th of July means pool parties, right? And sometimes a whole lot of embarrassment. You have a swimsuit fail that happened at a pool party? 785-290-9494.

0: Okay, so halfway through the summer, can you believe it? I mean, here we are, July 3rd, almost July 4th. Basically, Pool Party Central, July 4th, the weekend. Get out, enjoy the pool. But I want to hear about your biggest bathing suit fails. We've all had that happen to us, right? Whether you're skiing, you're swimming, somebody pulls your trunks down. It's happened to me. It's embarrassing. You pull them back up. You go right back into the whole party. Start having fun, man. You ever lose your suit in the pool? And how'd you do it?
1: So I went to a 4th of July party at a friend's house. It was a pool party. You know, drinks were involved. Had a couple drinks in me. I stood up on the counter in my bathing suit with my drink, and I was like making a toast, like a goodbye toast, like thank you guys for being great friends. I love you all. This was like an amazing experience, all this stuff. And so as I'm getting off the counter, I'm crouching to hop off the counter, and my bathing suit bottoms got caught on the knob of a cupboard and ripped them off and took the whole cabinet down with me.
0: Oh, wow. So you lost the bottoms and also a cabinet came down with you. That's embarrassing. That is. That is. I think you know that. 785-290-9494. Biggest bathing suit fail. You ever lose your suit in the pool? Yes. Skiing? Water skiing? Yes. That's the toughest, though, because, like, you know, they come down and you also have skis on and people are coming by and go, oh, how was that? You good? And you're like, you don't want to say that you lost your swim trunks, but, you know, sometimes you got to say the old wardrobe malfunction is happening. You need to circle the boat a little further away. 785-290-9494. Bathing suit fail ever happened to you? Come on.
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0: Here's your updated forecast from the Certified Transmission Weather Center.
1: Sunshine mixed with clouds at times today, with daytime highs approaching 94. Slight chance for storms. Tonight, lows dip down to about 75, partly cloudy skies. Sunshine mixed with clouds at times tomorrow, slight chance for storms. High temperatures reach up to 95. Slight chance of thunderstorms. Sunday, high of 90. 91, partly cloudy skies Monday. I'm staff meteorologist Laura Lockwood.
2: Thank you, Laura. Talking about bathing suit fails. And for you, it wasn't just among friends. You were actually among your family, right?
3: I went with my mom and my stepdad, and we were in, you know, the lazy river that you just sit on the tube and float around on. Well, he had put the tube over his head and put around his stomach. So when he went to take it off, he slid the tube straight down and it took his swim trunks off. And he didn't realize it, and his swim trunks were floating around the lazy river. So he was walking around the lazy river without any swim trunks on, and there was kids everywhere.
4: Driving through town, just my boy and me, with a Happy Meal in his booster seat, knowing that he couldn't have the toy till his nuggets were gone.

All right, coming up in country news, Sam Hunt shares some wild 4th of July firework memories. Plus, Tim McGraw talks about what makes America great to him.

0: All right, let's get to a little country news and do it 4th of July style. Like, what kind of trouble did Sam Hunt get into on the 4th growing up?
1: My granddad on the other side of my family, he always took a lot of pride in going down. Fireworks were actually, I'm from Georgia, and most of them were illegal, I'm pretty sure, growing up. But over in Alabama, that's where all the fireworks stands were. And we only had to drive about 10, 15 minutes to get to the Alabama line, so we could go get a bundle of fireworks pretty easy. But he would always take a lot of pride in going and finding all the good stuff and coming back with a big pile. And he'd have his torch out there at the end of the driveway, and we'd all eat homemade ice cream and put down towels on the driveway, and he'd shoot off fireworks for 30 or 45 minutes, and it was such a good time.
0: That does sound like a good time. Well, when it comes to 4th of July for Tim McGraw, here he is talking about what makes America great to him.
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Rally J and the Big 94.5 Country Morning Show and Celebrity Wedding Rumor. Okay, Travis, and what's her name? Taylor. It got me thinking, what's the weirdest place you've ever seen a wedding? Probably my first outdoor wedding. I was like, don't they do this in churches anymore? I guess outside's the way to go.

0: So, the rumor, which I think it's pretty much set in stone, but it's still a rumor until it happens. Taylor Swift, Travis Kelce, tying the knot, Madison Square Garden. It's wild, right? I mean, who does that? Taylor Swift, that's who. Have you ever been to a wedding at a super weird or a tacky spot? I thought it was weird the first outdoor wedding I went to, because I wasn't used to that. They were like, oh yeah, it's going to be outdoors. And it's like, well, like, there's weather outside. Like, aren't you worried? No, I'm not worried about it. It'll be fine. It's going to be a great day. And it was a great day. It's beautiful. I loved it going to it. But it was weird at the first one that I went to. And for you, weird wedding, was it your fiance and you guys wanted to do what?
1: So we were trying to plan a wedding and we never could figure out a good date. We never really could save up the money for a good, decent wedding. And a few of our friends was going to throw a mud ball kind of party. And so we told our friends that, hey, we got a surprise for you. Me and my husband, 2 weeks before that, went and got our marriage certificate. And we got a hold of another friend who ordained it for us. And, yeah, we ended up getting married at a mud bog. And after we got married, I threw the bouquet. And after I threw the bouquet, my husband pretty much body slammed me in the mud.
0: Oh, that's a sign of a successful wedding. I mean, a successful wedding and a marriage that's going to last forever. When your husband just, boom. Right in the mud. 785-290-9494. A super weird, tacky spot for a wedding. What details do you got for me? Where was it and what went down? 785-290-9494.
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12: Sunshine mixed with clouds at times today, with daytime highs approaching 94. Partly cloudy skies again tonight. Slight chance for storms. Lows level off around 75. A blend of clouds and sun tomorrow. Slight chance for storms. Highs level off around 95. Daytime highs approaching 90 Sunday, with a slight chance for storms. 91 mainly clear. Monday, I'm staff meteorologist Laura Lockwood.
0: Well, thank you, Laura. Taylor Swift, Travis Kelce, Madison Square Garden. I didn't get my invitation. I don't know if you did. They're getting married. So is that a little weird? They have a 10-hour wedding, like 10 hours. They have itinerary. They have everything lined up, what they're going to do. And they spend a lot of money as well. But kind of weird. Madison Square Garden, right? I mean, kind of cool, but kind of weird. You ever hear someone having a wedding at a weird, maybe even a tacky place?
3: My mother-in-law, she wasn't even really asked to get married. She was kind of told, like, hey, let's get married. And they went to a fire station and got married. And then after that, they went and drove by her parents' house and told them they just got married. So she really never had, like, your standard wedding. I think they were just looking to go somewhere that was nearby, that was legal, and that had a witness representation.

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Hey, before you light the fuse this weekend, you know, for the 4th of July, I got one question for you. What's your must-have firework? Miranda Lambert? Her answer might surprise you, or it might be the same thing. We'll find out coming up. Kenny Chesney now. Carry on.

0: 4th of July weekend is here, and that means that the lighting of fireworks. You know, when people put on shows, because I don't buy fireworks. I mean, I'm a single guy. What do I need to do? I'm not putting on a show for anybody but myself. So, I like to go to firework displays. I like to check them out. I'll be on vacation starting Saturday through next Wednesday. Rusty Walker going to be filling in, so I'll be joining the fireworks out at Lake Wilson. And I love the ones where they, like, shoot up, and then they shoot. And then they shoot again. They just keep shooting off, and they just put it out, and it's like a little waterfall, I guess, or like a, I don't know what you call it, like a shower. Maybe that's what you call it. But it comes down. It's got all kinds of different colors. That's my favorite firework when it comes to watching. Miranda Lambert, though, she kind of keeps it simple.
1: I love holidays in general, but 4th of July, summer is my favorite time of year. So 4th of July is probably one of my favorites because my favorite firework is sparklers. 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I always ask for sparklers for 4th of July.
0: I always thought, like, for Miranda Lambert, because of her song, like, Kerosene and things like that, like, she would like something that's got a big boom to it. No, she's a sparkler girl. Brings out the little girl in her.
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12: Here's your updated forecast from the Certified Transmission Weather Center.
13: Sunshine mixed with clouds at times today, with daytime highs approaching 94. Partly cloudy skies again tonight. Slight chance for storms. Lows level off around 75. A blend of clouds and sun tomorrow. Slight chance for storms. Highs level off around 95. Daytime highs approaching 90. Sunday with a slight chance for storms. 91 mainly clear. Monday. I'm staff meteorologist Laura Lockwood.
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0: Hey, you ever wonder how your favorite country stars celebrate the 4th of July? Riley Green, Brian Kelly, they do it a little differently. We'll explain coming up.
1: She was storming through the house that day, and I could tell she was leaving. And I thought, oh, she'll be back, till she turned around and pointed

0: All right, you ever wonder how your favorite country stars celebrate the 4th of July? Riley Green, Brian Kelly, they do it a little differently. For Riley Green,
1: you know, in Alabama, you can buy fireworks. I don't know that you can do that everywhere. It's like when you go to Georgia and Florida, as soon as you cross the line, there's lottery tickets everywhere. And I feel like everybody comes to Alabama to get fireworks. So that was definitely a big part of 4th of July for us, was getting out and setting stuff on fire or shooting off, blowing stuff up. I feel like any kid that grew up in the country has got to love that kind of stuff.
0: That's probably true, right? Grew up in the country. You kind of relate to Riley Green. Now, Brian Kelly from Florida Georgia Line, he's a little different when it comes to celebrating the 4th of July.
2: We take the 4th of July very seriously down at the beach. It's getting up at 4 a.m. Your whole truck is already loaded the night before. I'm talking flags, beers, coolers, waters, towels, everything that you need is in the truck. So we'll drive out at 4 in the morning, get all the chairs, the flags, the tents, everything set up, and then lock the truck, go back, get some sleep. If you don't get your spot by like 4:30, you're not getting on the beach. It's gonna be packed. So set up early, get ready. There's a family, a group of friends that makes these bambooed, they put these American flags, like 50 of them, on these tall bamboo poles, and it's just a...
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9: I was all but 22, I think, at the time. 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

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Well, I got a story that'll make you laugh coming up after Stella Lefty with Boston.

0: Stella Lefty Boston on the big 94.5 Country. And you ever meet someone who, well, they totally missed the mark on basic holidays? There's a guy who is absolutely baffled because, well, his girlfriend thinks the 4th of July changes dates every single year.
1: I'm sorry, baby. I'm confused by your question.
2: What day is the 4th of July this year?
1: July 4th?
2: Okay, I don't know why you act like I was supposed to know that. And I'm like,
1: baby,
2: just,
1: it,
2: like,
1: it says it in the name, 4th of July. The 4th day of July. You thought that was just like a metaphor?
2: The holiday is called the 4th of July.
1: Because it's on the 4th of July.
2: The holiday, it changes every year which day it falls on, like Christmas.
1: Pretty sure Christmas falls on December 25th every year, just like the 4th of July falls on July 4th every year.
2: I don't think so.
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9: Sunshine mixed with clouds at times today, with daytime highs approaching 94. Partly cloudy skies again tonight. Slight chance for storms. Lows level off around 75. A blend of clouds and sun tomorrow. Slight chance for storms. Highs level off around 95. Daytime highs approaching 90 Sunday, with a slight chance for storms. 91 mainly clear Monday. I'm staff meteorologist Laura Lockwood.
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Hey, coming up in my good news story, it starts with something falling out of a car and it ends with a second chance at life. 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
1: Well, my good news story, you got to check this out. There was a woman driving in Tyler, Texas, saw a kitten literally fall off the car in front of her. 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She was having a hard time moving her back leg, so she rushed her to the SPCA. The vets named her Elvira, and even though she's got a broken pelvis, she's going to be just fine. Best of all, once she's all healed up, she's going to be ready for a forever home.
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Chris Young's bar of the same name is now officially open in Nashville. Famous friends Chris Young and Kane Brown. It's a big weekend for Taylor Swift and Travis Kelce. They're reportedly tying the knot at Madison Square Garden this weekend. Here she is. I knew it. I knew you.

Toby Keith should have been a cowboy. I'm Coriel, and it's finally here. Our 4th of July weekend, we've been counting down all working long. Maybe you have the day off, maybe you don't. Either way, we're the soundtrack for it all. 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

0: 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Big hits, big stars, big 94.5 country. Eli Young Band is on the way. Morgan Wallen 2, Tyler Hubbard, and Jelly Roll. 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
9: Sunshine mixed with clouds at times today, with daytime highs approaching 94. Partly cloudy skies again tonight. Slight chance for storms. Lows level off around 75. A blend of clouds and sun tomorrow. Slight chance for storms. Highs level off around 95. Daytime highs approaching 90 Sunday with a slight chance for storms. 91 mainly clear Monday. I'm staff meteorologist Laura Lockwood.
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Morgan Wallen and Post Malone, I Ain't Coming Back. 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

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Late September, we'll get Kenny Chesney's 21st studio album called Silver Sands Marina. It's Kenny Now, I Go Back. 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

0: Mind If I Do, Riley Green featuring Ella Langley. 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And later on this afternoon, 3 o'clock with Britt Z, he'll tell you what tickets you can win and how to score.
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Bradley J in the morning, along with the biggest songs from the biggest stars all day. 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

4th of July, watermelon certainly comes to mind. 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

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Hate How You Look, it's Josh Ross.

0: Big 94.5 Country. This next song from Cody Johnson, I can relate in a way. Coryell here. I have an ex from a very long time ago who still has a few crates of my records. Some really good records, too. So really, all I want are my records back, but that would mean we'd have to talk, and I really don't want to. Horseback, Cody Johnson.
1: He's a ranch hand in a pinch, man. 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A cast iron skillet swinging lid flipper. 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
1: 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Next weekend is a winning weekend with Bradley J during Topeka ER and Hospital's 6th anniversary at Topeka Zoo. It's Saturday the 11th from 9 a.m. to 11 a.m. Free entry for the first 500 guests. And when you stop by, make sure you enter to win Thomas Rhett tickets, behind-the-scenes animal exhibit experience, and family passes to the Kansas Children's Discovery Center.
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4: Sunshine mixed with clouds at times today, with daytime highs approaching 94. Partly cloudy skies again tonight. Slight chance for storms. Lows level off around 75. A blend of clouds and sun tomorrow. Slight chance for storms. Highs level off around 95. Daytime highs approaching 90. Sunday with a slight chance for storms. 91 mainly clear. Monday. I'm staff meteorologist Laura Lockwood.
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104.5 Country, Colson Dellen, Jody Messina. This monster of a hit next has earned Ella Langley the title of One of One. The song has reached the top spot on the all-genre Billboard Hot 100 again, making 11 non-consecutive weeks in the number one spot. So it's now the sole longest-leading Hot 100 number one by a woman with a country hit since 1977, Debbie Boone's You Light Up My Life.

Oh yeah, a bar song, Shaboozy. A little something to put some pep in our 4th of July weekend step. 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

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Big hits, big stars, big 94.5 country. How far does a goodbye go? Jason Aldean now with John Party in less than 4 minutes. She said.

Bradley J in the morning, Coryell for your workday, and Britt Z will drive you home. 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

0: South of Sanity, by Zach Top on Big 94.5 Country. This week, the U.S. men's soccer team beat Bosnia and Herzegovina, so that means Monday they will take on Belgium. So make sure you keep that red, white, and blue spirit strong. I mean, it should be every day, right? But really beef it up on Monday as they take on Belgium. If they win and they continue to win, they'll move on to the quarterfinals, semifinals, and finals. Those dates, I believe, are the 10th, 14th, and 19th.
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8: Sunshine mixed with clouds at times this afternoon, with daytime highs approaching 94. Slight chance for storms. Tonight, lows level off around 75. Partly cloudy skies. Sunshine mixed with clouds at times. Tomorrow, slight chance of thunderstorms. High temperatures reach up to 95. Slight chance for storms. Sunday, with highs in the upper 80s. Mainly sunny Monday. I'm staff meteorologist Laura Lockwood.
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0: Big hits, big stars. Big 94.5 Country, Don't We? By Morgan Wallen. It's Garth Brooks, What She's Doing Now. Stay put for Kenny Chesney, too, in just a few minutes on Big 94.5.
1: Last time I saw her, it was turning colder.

That'll be on his new album coming out September 25th called Silver Sands Marina. Carry On by Kenny Chesney. Big hits, big stars, big 94.5 country. The only thing that should be blown away this 4th of July weekend are the fireworks you light. Let's keep those fingers and toes away from the flames, okay? Great.

0: Ain't No Love in Oklahoma by Luke Combs. Big 94.5 Country, Coryell here. We got a lot of love in Topeka for Fiesta Topeka, and it continues on the 11th. Don't miss the Fiesta Parade. The Coronation Ball follows in the evening, and then the Fiesta Festival is July 14th through the 18th. 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

Hi Girl, Dylan Scott, the most back-to-back country music on Big 94.5 Country. How's it going? I'm Corey. Welcome to your 4th of July weekend. And I truly think this is one of the songs of the summer. About time we get a real wild one. Think as you drunk, right?

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This is Coryell. This is what I love about this weekend. Fireworks, you know, pulling stuff up. Hot dogs, cold drinks, all your family and friends. I'm sold. Party. Tim McGraw, Eric Church, and Morgan Wallen now. My

0: MacArthur Hardy, Tim McGraw, Eric Church, and Morgan Wallen. How's it going? I'm Coriel. Tim McGraw is live at Morton Amphitheater this summer, August 21st. And if you want to go to the show, Big 94.5 Country has so many free tickets. 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
7: A heat advisory continues until 8 p.m. tomorrow night. Partly cloudy this afternoon, but daytime highs approaching 94. Chance for storms tonight, 75. Slight chance of thunderstorms tomorrow. High temperatures reach up to 95. A blend of clouds and sun. High temperatures reach up to 90 Sunday with a slight chance of thunderstorms. 91, mainly clear skies Monday. I'm Staff Meteorologist Laura Lockwood.
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That'll be me all 4th of July weekend long, drinking my hand. Eric Church, this is Coriel on Big 94.5 Country. Have a great 4th of July weekend, but be safe, all right? Ella Langley, be her.

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Tune in 3 o'clock today. Britt Z will fill you in on the winning weekend. I already have some insight on next weekend's winning weekend, too. That's coming up after Lainey Wilson. 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

0: Ella Langley and Morgan Wallen. I Can't Love You Anymore, Big 94.5 Country. Next weekend, July 11th, is a winning weekend with Bradley J during Topeka ER and Hospital's 6th anniversary at Topeka Zoo. 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

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Congratulations to Tim Simons from Topeka, for example, who recently won a pair of tickets for the Luke Bryan show. 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

Nate Smith, Fix What You Didn't Break, Big 94.5 Country. Taylor Swift is reportedly getting married this weekend, her and Travis Kelce, inside Madison Square Garden. I also read that they donated like $26 million recently to a bunch of different charities. Because their wedding, I think, cost like $20 million. How insane is that?

Chris Stapleton, you should probably leave on Big 94.5 Country. And you should probably carve out just a few minutes to go to 94country.com so you can win Chris Stapleton tickets. This fall, catch him at Morton Amphitheater. Painted You Pretty now, it's Hudson Westbrook, Big Hits, Big Stars, Big 94.5 Country.

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9: A heat advisory continues until 8 p.m. tomorrow night. Partly cloudy this afternoon, with daytime highs approaching 94. Chance for storms tonight, 75. Slight chance of thunderstorms tomorrow. High temperatures reach up to 95. A blend of clouds and sun. High temperatures reach up to 90 Sunday, with a slight chance of thunderstorms. 91, mainly clear skies Monday. I'm Staff Meteorologist Laura Lockwood.
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At the risk of sounding ancient, that is the way that you'd find out if somebody actually liked you or not. 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George Strait, it's Big 94.5 Country. I'm Corey L. Jelly Roll's on the way in 3 minutes. 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

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Hands up, Big 94.5 Country. Josh Ross in a few minutes. I hope the start to your 4th of July weekend has been amazing. It'll only get better if you keep it locked here for your favorite songs on Big 94.5 Country.

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1: Hate How You Look, Josh Ross, Big 94.5 Country. We're celebrating America's 250th this year. Extra hubbub everywhere that you go. Maybe you've gotten into the routine of not buying fireworks. Maybe you just go to a neighbor's instead, whatever. This is the year to buy those fireworks. We're celebrating 250, baby. Plus, the names of fireworks I am absolutely obsessed with. If I could moonlight as a firework namer, if that's what you call that job position, I absolutely would. A few of the favorites I've seen so far: Impending Doom, Popo Magnet, Neighbor Hater, and the A Tony. And you can imagine what that firework packaging looks like. It is exactly what you're picturing, I promise you. Have a wonderful, safe 4th of July weekend. I'm Corey Allen. I'll see you on Monday.
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1: All right, it's Friday once again, 3 o'clock, so how about we get a new winning weekend going? Giving you an opportunity to win concert tickets this weekend and this weekend only. All right, let's do it. Let's get the old drum roll in here. The concert in which you can win tickets to this weekend during the winning weekend is Co-Wetzel down in Azura Amphitheater, Bonner Springs, the 6th of August. It is the Night Champion Tour from Co-Wetzel. 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You have only this weekend to enter for these Co-Wetzel tickets. We pick a winner Monday morning. I sure hope it's you. 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Cody Johnson, Ella Langley on the way. Here's Morgan Wallen.

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Cody Johnson with I'm Gonna Love You with the Big 94.5 Country. Carrie Underwood right before that. In case you missed the memo, it is Co Edsel tickets. That's what's up for grabs right now during the winning weekend. Co Edsel in Bonner Springs, Azure Amphitheater, the Night Champion Tour, the 6th of August. 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And then be listening Monday morning to find out if you're the winner. Zach John King on the way or Zella Langley choosing Texas.

0: Hey y'all, it's Zach John King, and this is my new song, Get to Drinking. When I get to drinking. It's about a relationship that I had in the past that after a few Jack and Cokes, I started to paint it with rose-colored glasses.
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0: Get to drinking with Zach John King with Big 94.5 Country from his debut album, I'm What You Get. Coming out a little later on in the summer. 20 songs on the album, a number of which features Rhett Akins, Thomas Rhett's dad, soon to be the newest member of the Grand Ole Opry. Wrote a number of songs on the 20 on the album, featuring guest appearances by Baker Blankenship, who's opening for Coe Wetzel on the Night Champion Tour, as well as Brooks and Dunn, making a very surprise guest appearance on the Zach John King album on a song called Way to Go. Zach John King's I'm What You Get is set for release on August 28th. And speaking of Brooks and Dunn, we're coming up in just a couple of minutes as we'll get to scooting our boots and boogieing on the Big 94.5 Country.
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1: A heat advisory continues. Sunshine mixed with clouds at times this afternoon, with daytime highs approaching 92. Chance of thunderstorms tonight, lows dip down to about 74. Partly cloudy skies. Partly cloudy skies tomorrow, slight chance for storms. High temperatures reach up to 95. High of 89 Sunday, with a chance for storms, 89 Monday. I'm staff meteorologist Laura Lockwood.
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Around here with the Florida Georgia line on the big 94.5 country with you on this Friday afternoon. Happy Friday. Happy 3rd of July. Appreciate you tuning in as Luke Combs is coming up in a bit. Corey Kent with Coe Edsel before too long. It's Dan and Shay for you right now with Say So on 94.5 country.

Thinking About You with Dustin Lynch and Mackenzie Porter with the Big 94.5 Country, Dan and Shay. Right before that, well, it is indeed First Friday, so North Topeka going to be a place to be tonight. Free music, Redbud Park, stroll on through. Enjoy the shops in downtown Topeka. First Friday, great time to be in Noto. As Corey Kent is coming up in a bit, here's Luke Combs with Sleepless in a Hotel Room. I can hear

0: 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You have only this weekend to enter. That's it. So we're not taking thousands and thousands and thousands. 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We pick a winner first thing Monday morning. So enter to win. If you want to see Co Wetzel live, the winning weekend awaits you at 94country.com. 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

Don't Wait with Morgan Wallen with the Big 94.5 Country with you on the 3rd of July. Happy Friday, everybody. Appreciate you tuning in, sweating along with us. We're all sweating together, and that's comforting, right? Maybe not. Here's Blake Shelton.

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1: I'm a redneck, cause I drink beer and I dip skull. 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

0: Ryan coming back, Post Malone and Morgan Wallen with the Big 94.5 Country. Check out Post Malone in action tonight for Macy's 4th of July Fireworks Spectacular. That is taking place down on NBC, and he's not the only one. Looks like Blake Shelton also on the program, as well as Shaboozey, rounding out the country music experience. Elsewhere, you'll find BB Rexha, Salt-N-Pepa, and Noah Kahan. Kind of an interesting mix of performers. Noah Kahan specifically, because, hey, nothing against the man. I understand he's very popular right now. That's a draw. Maybe I haven't listened enough to his music, but it seems like he's very, like, you know, downbeat, withdrawn, pensive sort of thing. It's like, it doesn't really make me think of, like, high energy, fun, exciting, fireworks. Yeah, Noah Kahan. Quiet. Like, I don't know. Anyways, that's coming up tomorrow on NBC. You can check that out either traditionally on NBC or stream it on Peacock. Looking forward to seeing Blake, Post, and Shaboozey doing their things. That's Tucker Wetmore coming up in a bit. Zach Topp and Tim McGraw not too far away on the Big 94.5 Country.
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9: A heat advisory continues. Sunshine mixed with clouds at times this afternoon, with daytime highs approaching 92. Chance of thunderstorms tonight, lows dip down to about 74, partly cloudy skies. Partly cloudy skies tomorrow, slight chance for storms, high temperatures reach up to 95. High of 89 Sunday, with a chance for storms, 89 Monday. I'm staff meteorologist Laura Lockwood.
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94.5 Country, throwing it back with Tim McGraw, where the green grass grows all around and around, and the green grass grows all around. All right, I'm done. Kenny Chesney coming up. Get Carry on the way. Kane Brown as well with Woman on Brit Z. Thank you for tuning in. Happy Friday. Here's Ektop. I never lie.

Carry on from Kenny Chesney with the Big 94.5 Country from that upcoming album, Silver Sands Marina. Hey, in case you hadn't heard, Coe Wetzel is who's up for grabs right now during the winning weekend at 94country.com. It's a show in Bonner Springs Azure Amphitheater on August 6th. If you want to go to that show, you don't want to pay money to do it. No, go to 94country.com right now and enter to win the winning weekend. You have only this weekend to enter. And then listen Monday morning to find out if you are our latest winner. King Brown coming up after Bailey Zimmerman. This is

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0: Woman from Kane Brown with a big 94.5. Country still recovering from getting blasted in the side of the head by a golf ball at 150 miles per hour, resulting in 23 stitches in his ear. It is crazy. You should see the pictures. And also, if you want to still be hungry for supper, don't look at the pictures. That's my suggestion. Kane Brown, though, apparently going to be good enough to perform tomorrow on the 4th of July for the CNN program, the 4th in America. Kane Brown on the program to perform at some point throughout the night. Lainey Wilson also going to be in attendance, performing while backed by the Boston Pops, the orchestra, backing up Lainey Wilson for tomorrow. Elsewhere, you'll find the Goo Goo Dolls, Maren Morris, Lil Wayne, Kool & the Gang, and more. Check it out. CNN tomorrow with Anderson Cooper, Andy Cohen for the 4th in America. Dierks Bentley coming at you with the big 94.5 Country.
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It's Whiskey on You with Nate Smith with the Big 94.5 Country. Hanging out and playing Big Country on a Friday afternoon, taking time every once in a while to wipe the sweat from our brow. It is so hot, man. Anyways, the music's good. So there's that. That's one. Stowell Lefty coming up with Boston. We'll be getting to Tim McGraw celebrating America's 250th before too long. Right now, Riley Green, Think As You Drunk on 94.5 Country.

Liar from Jelly Roll with the Big 94.5 Country. Tim McGraw's Song for America coming up in just a couple of minutes. In the meantime, it's Stella Lefty coming to the Kansas State Fair alongside Big X The Plug coming up on September 12th. 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

the always excellent Sarah Evans with Suds in the Bucket with the Big 94.5 Country. Got to tell you, too, anybody that I've actually had the chance to bump elbows with, talk to for a little while, Sarah Evans, she was great. Real fun. Nice person. Tim McGraw's here celebrating America's 250th. Here's Song for America.

0: Song for America, Tim McGraw with this brand new tune on the Big 94.5 Country, just in time for America's 250th. He says, as a kid, the first thing I remember about the 4th of July was 1976 in Rayville, Louisiana, riding my bike downtown and watching the 1976 parade. That was America's bicentennial. He said, it really hit me hard, and I remember that to this day. And so all this coming back up for the 250th brings back a lot of those memories. And that song is very meaningful to Tim McGraw. He says, the most meaningful part, though, is the last verse where it talks about Arlington and all the soldiers that have given their lives and sacrifice, the ultimate sacrifice for our freedom. If you want to see Tim McGraw doing his thing tomorrow, you can catch him on ABC for Disney Celebrates America, Nashville's Star Spangled Bash, as Tim McGraw is on the program alongside Little Big Town, Clint Black, and Reba McEntire. That's starting up at 7 o'clock on ABC, Disney Plus, and Hulu tomorrow. Zach Brown Band and Thomas Wright await you on the Big 94.5 Country.
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10: A heat advisory continues. Sunshine mixed with clouds at times this afternoon, with daytime highs approaching 92. Chance of thunderstorms tonight, lows dip down to about 74. Partly cloudy skies. Partly cloudy skies tomorrow, slight chance for storms. High temperatures reach up to 95. High of 89 Sunday, with a chance for storms, 89 Monday. I'm staff meteorologist Laura Lockwood.
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Chicken Fried with the Zach Brown Band on the Big 94.5 Country, hanging out with you on this Friday afternoon as you get ready for all that waits for you this weekend. It's going to be an eventful weekend. I've learned that in my years in Topeka, a very, very enthusiastic fireworks city. My goodness. Been here 10 years and every year I'm like, wow, outdoing yourself every single time. Lady Wilson, Taylor Swift coming up. Here's Thomas Rhett. And after all the bars are closed. After

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Country Co-Wetzel tickets up for grabs right now at 94country.com for the winning weekend. As Co-Wetzel show in Bonner Springs on the 6th of August for the Night Champion Tour is what is waiting for you at 94country.com. We are only taking entries this weekend. And then we're closing it up and picking a winner Monday morning. So if you want those Co-Wetzel tickets, now is your time to visit 94country.com during this winning weekend. Taylor Swift on the way. Here's Lainey Wilson, phone, keys, wallet.

0: I knew it. I knew you. It's Taylor Swift with the Big 94.5. Country set to be wed this weekend in Madison Square Garden. And she's made an announcement. Her and her soon-to-be husband, Travis Kelce, just ahead of their wedding, have made a $26 million donation to 20 different charities across the U.S. Those charities include food banks, educational and music programs, children's hospitals, an animal cruelty organization, and Dolly Parton's Imagination Library. $2 million to Dolly. That is really, really neat. Not only is that cool that they did that, but it has a local impact as well, as one of the recipients of this multi-million dollar donation is Harvesters, the food bank out of Kansas City. One of the recipients of that donation, as well as Children's Mercy Hospital down in KC. Man, isn't this awesome? I love to see stuff like this. Like, these two people, some of the biggest stars on the planet, massive, massive amounts of wealth between Taylor Swift and Travis Kelce. And just ahead of them, you know, wedding and combining their love, they're going to share the love to all these worthy and worthwhile organizations across the United States. And it just warms my heart to see that sort of stuff, that somebody that big, you know, with that much resources and wealth, is sharing it to make things better. It's awesome to see. And I honestly don't know how we don't see this more often. It boggles my mind the amount of people that, you know, have just tons and tons and tons of resources and could use those resources to affect change for the positive and make the world an undeniably better place, and then just don't do it. It doesn't make sense to me. I don't know if, like, I'm from a small town, you know, it's the country in me that, you know, you see a neighbor and they need help, you help them because that's what you're supposed to do and you're nice and we all take care of each other. I don't know. It's wild that more people don't do this. But hey, I digress, because Taylor Swift and Travis Kelce did do it. And I wish them the happiest marriage. I hope they make it the distance. Got Jordan Davis coming up in a bit. Casey Musgraves, Cody Johnson, all that good stuff is coming at you on the Big 94.5 Country.
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fancy light. Brad Lou J in the morning, Coryell for your work day, and Brit Z will drive you home. 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

0: Whiskey glasses for Morgan Wallen on the Big 94.5 Country. Hanging out with you for final hour. I am Britt Z. It is Jelly Roll coming at you. Hands up before too long. Josh Ross, Chris Stapleton, Garth, and more all along the way as we nestle on into Luke Combs' BYU on 94.5 Country.
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Brad Paisley in Little Moments with the Big 94.5 Country. Performing at Times Square tonight, doing a ball drop, but counting down to the 4th of July. He is one of a number of stars performing during that. 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Jelly Roll coming up with Hands Up. Here's Josh Ross and Hate How You Look on 94.5 Country. It's hard.

Happened to Me with Russell Dickerson with the Big 94.5 Country. Still to come in this hour, Killing Me from Parker McCollum. Plus, we'll be choosing Texas before too long. In the meantime, Jelly Roll is back. He's got a new tune called Hands Up on the Big 94.5 Country.

0: Hands up, it is Jelly Roll with the Big 94.5. Country song was written by Hardy, who's written songs for all sorts of folks. The man has written so many hits, it's kind of unbelievable. But Hardy, in his own words, said he was on a hot streak at the end of last year, and he wrote what he felt was four huge songs. Of those four, Be Her from Ella Langley. Yes, huge. MacArthur, huge in guest stars alone. Jelly Roll's Hands Up, and a song Cody Johnson just recorded. He didn't name it by name. So what's that song? Well, if you go to Banks of the Trinity, Cody's latest album, there's only one song on there written by Hardy, and it's called Thank Somebody Country. Well, if Hardy felt like he wrote four big songs and three of those are already smash hit radio singles, don't be surprised if Cody Johnson's next single is this one, Thank Somebody Country, the latest from Hardy. Parker McCollum coming up with Killing Me. Ella Langley, Choosin' Texas, straight ahead on the Big 94.5 Country.
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14: A heat advisory continues until 8 p.m. tomorrow night. Slight chance for storms tonight, otherwise partly cloudy skies. Lows of a low around 74. Sunshine mixed with clouds at times again tomorrow. Slight chance of thunderstorms. Daytime highs approaching 95. Chance of thunderstorms tomorrow night. Lows of a low around 70. Overcast skies. I'm staff meteorologist Laura Lockwood.
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Starting over with Chris Stapleton on the Big 94.5 Country. Hanging out with you on this Friday afternoon. We appreciate you tuning in. Shaboozy's coming up with this new song, Cowgirl, plus Garth Brooks and the Thunder Rolls. Right Now It's Killing Me from Parker McCollum.

0: It's Killing Me with Parker McCollum on the Big 94.5 Country. Well, at the recent ACM Awards, he performed that song alongside Leanne Womack. And now apparently they've gone into the studio and put down an official version of that duet. And it is out right now, so if you like that song, listen to the version featuring Leanne Womack, who Parker is very excited he has a song with, saying she's literally country music royalty, y'all. This is a huge deal. Couldn't be more grateful to have Leanne Womack on this song with me. She is great. I'm also a big Leanne fan. Shaboozy coming up with Cowgirl. Here's Garth Brooks and the Thunder Rolls on 94.5 Country.
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0: Cowgirl from Shaboozey with a big 94.5 country. Yeah, new fun one from Shaboozey from his upcoming album, The Outlaw Sherry Lee and Other Western Tales, coming out on July 31st. And that's going to wrap things up for me, folks. I am Britt Z, and I'm out of here. Don't forget to enter the winning weekend. 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All right, I'm out of here. I'll talk to you tomorrow. 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